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Thanks for listening. I appreciate you. 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By the way, tell me your name and where you're listening. And just tell me something that's going on for you for this weekend.

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Sunny 101.7. It is the Hitman Monday morning. Murphy, Sam, and Jody are going to be back and ready to start a new week. They'll catch you up on the latest with Jody's three things you need to know or Sam's music news. It's happening right here on Sunny.

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1: Oh, my gosh. I'm so happy to be talking to you on the radio, man. Nothing like some good music for your weekend. What's up? What are we doing tomorrow for your Sunday? What's on the agenda? Let me know. Hit me up. Are we going to Home Depot together? 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When the

0: 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A lot of people thought this was a live recording of this song from Elton John. However, this was actually recorded in a studio. The opening piano chord you hear under my voice played a bar too early by accident, and then the artificial crowd was added later.
1: Hey!

0: 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Glad we could be that jerk.
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97.7. All right, what's going on, Hitman? Hey, somewhere, somehow, somebody is singing a karaoke song, and it's this one. And I appreciate you. I always say, if you catch me in a bar on a karaoke situation, and I just happen to be called up on stage, I'm going to sing this song, and you're going to cringe. And you may take video because of how bad it is, but that's just how I roll. Hotel California, the Eagles.

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Showing you a lot of respect on a Saturday night. I appreciate you listening. My name is Hitman Hayes. 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Keep it going, no matter how you are.

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0: Canada's greatest hits, Sunny 101.7. So in our house, my wife and I, we're empty nesters now. We like to watch a lot of TV. And we just wrapped up Curb Your Enthusiasm. And we're watching Schitt's Creek. I can't say it because even though it's... anyway, we're watching that now on... I think that's on Disney Plus. What are you watching? What are you streaming that I should know about?
1: Okay, you know what I've been watching and loving? Yeah. Manifest.
0: Oh, is it good? We haven't watched it yet in our house.
1: It's so good.
0: Okay, well, thank you for letting me know about that. Anything that you're watching that you're like, man, you got to watch this, will you let me know? Hit me up. The iHeartRadio app. Use the red talkback mic. Tell me your name, where you're listening, and tell me what shows I should be watching.
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1: 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On the way, we got Steve Miller Band, Take the Money and Run. We got the Eagles and Take It to the Limit coming up.
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1: 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Here you go. It's the Eagles and Take It to the Limit.

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0: 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I'm Jeff Davis, rolling through another long set of the greatest hits back-to-back for you. 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

Canton's greatest hit, Sunny 101.7. Everybody thinks Billy Joel's singing about Christie Brinkley in this song, but he was actually dating Elle McPherson when he wrote it.

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I'm Jeff Davis. Phil Collins recently said he's got some ideas for some new music, and actually some of it's finished. Here's Against All Odds.

Sunny, 101.7, Canton's Greatest Hits. I'm Jeff Davis, heading toward 1 o'clock. More of the greatest hits for you all night long. Lionel Richie is extending his King of Hearts residency in Las Vegas. He's going to be at the Wynn October 14th through November 14th. Tickets on sale. Tom Benitez said to Mo Ya, whatever.

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0: Canton's greatest hits, Sunny 101.7. I'm Jeff Davis, just after 1 o'clock. More of the greatest hits rolling back to back for you. Have you tapped that talkback mic? Let us know what you want to hear.
1: You play Holding Out for a Hero by Bonnie Tyler. I love your show. You always do such a great job. Have a great night and a good weekend.

Money 101.7. I'm Jeff Davis. Rolling through it here. Another long set of the greatest hits. Your dog's name on the top 10 most popular dog names for this year. You got Bella, Luna, Max, Coco, and Daisy. And then Milo, Buddy, Lucy,

Sunny 101.7. I'm Jeff Davis. Well, I guess tomorrow could be a manic Monday for some folks, but it could be a winning Monday for you if you're listening for that first keyword at 9 o'clock. We're giving away a trip for two to the iHeartRadio Music Festival presented by Capital One. It's in Las Vegas. 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
1: I'm Jeff Davis. Hope you are enjoying your Saturday night, Sunday morning, whichever you call it. Got to have that music on while you're working, right?
2: 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If it gets silent, I don't like it, so I'm like, well, put me some music on. 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

Sunny 101.7. I'm Jeff Davis, just after 2 o'clock. Now, be honest, who did it better? Tom Jones or Prince and the Revolution? It's Kiss.

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1: Sorry, but we couldn't stuff this song into the overhead bin. You're going to have to make room for some down by your legs. Thanks in advance.
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Money 101.7, Canton's greatest hits. I'm Jeff Davis. Good morning. Heading toward 3 o'clock. And if you happen to be on Instagram, be sure you check out Steve Miller's latest video he posted. It's skaters in a roller rink skating to this song. And two of them are wearing the Joker mask. Why did he do it? Well, because he can. Steve Miller Band and the greatest hits back to back.

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Sunny 101.7. Good morning, just after 3 o'clock. I'm Jeff Davis. That Fleetwood Mac Greatest Hits album that came out back in 1988, it's on the charts again because they reissued it. Put some more songs on there. You can buy it digitally, and you can also get it on vinyl. No lie.

Canton's greatest hits, Sunny 101.7. Good morning, I'm Jeff Davis. We are rolling through this long set of the greatest hits back to back. U2 is going to release their first full new album in 9 years, possibly next month, to celebrate their 50th anniversary. You can catch the first new tune from the album. It's called Street of Dreams. Video on YouTube. Get in there and start looking for it. Got the greatest hits back to back.

Sunny 101.7. I'm Jeff Davis. Feels like a Billy kind of morning. Happy Sunday. Moni, the greatest hits back to back.

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I'm Jeff Davis, back into another long set of the greatest hits, playing your favorites like Elton John, who, by the way, has his own radio show. It's called Rocket Hour, and he recently interviewed Peter Frampton.

Sunny 101.7, Canton's greatest hits. I'm Jeff Davis. Good morning. Heading toward 4 o'clock. More of the greatest hits back to back. Pat Benatar, Neil Giraldo on tour in Milwaukee tonight.

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We are rolling through another long set of the greatest hits back to back of Jeff Davis. 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
1: I'm Jeff Davis, scrolling through another long set of the greatest hits, doing them back to back for you. Here's some movie music now from Starship, a movie with a happy ending. The mannequin comes to life, moves to New York City, gets to hang out with Sarah Jessica Parker. Or maybe I'm confusing it with something else. Nothing's gonna stop us now.
2: Look

Sunny 101.7. Good morning. I'm Jeff Davis. Back into another long set of the greatest hits. Don't you want a pumpkin spice latte at Starbucks? Now, if you ask me, it's way too early for this. But August 25th, about a week and a half from now, you can get one. I don't know why. Human League.

Canton's greatest hit, Sunny 101.7. Heart could have a new album later this year or maybe next year. Nancy Wilson says they've been working on it and it's pretty much finished. And they might even have a world tour. And the album sounds like a Heart album. That's what she says. I'm Jeff Davis. Good morning. What about love? It's the greatest hits. Rolling back to back.

Sunny 101.7, Canton's greatest hits. Good morning. It is just after 5 o'clock. I'm Jeff Davis with four of the greatest hits back-to-back all weekend long. 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

Sunny 101.7. Good morning, I'm Jeff Davis, rolling through another long set of the greatest hits back to back. Now, if TV binging is your weekend thing, and I know it's ours, and you haven't seen the Michael biopic yet, it's on Stars. You can check it out anytime if you stream that. And Ted Lasso season 4 should be at least 2 episodes out by now. Beat It.

Sunny 101.7, Canton's greatest hits. I'm Jeff Davis. Good morning. Thanks for hanging out with us as we roll through the greatest hits back to back. Here's Elton John.

Sunny 101.7. Good morning, I'm Jeff Davis, back into another long set of the greatest hits. You know Tony Basil. She did the song Mickey. Well, they offered her this song and she turned it down. And the Bangles thought it was too weird to be released. But then it went to number one and made them famous.

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1: I'm Jeff Davis. Enjoy the rest of your Sunday. Hard to believe Debbie Harry is going to play Pamela Anderson's mom in an upcoming movie. It's a comedy called Maitreya. Production expected to start later this year. Blondie and Heart of Glass.

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Bluffton's greatest hits, sunny 101.7. Leave it to Florida. We will be flying very, very soon in Florida. Thanks to the governor. I'll tell you about that coming up in a few. Yeah, think about Uber and think about Lyft. And then just, yeah, a little air taxi shows up. I'll tell you about it in a few. Fleetwood Mac coming up. Got the Beatles. John Parr now from St. Elmo's Fire. Good morning. Welcome to the weekend.

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0: 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Fleetwood Mac and Landslide. It's Craig Stevens. Coming up, we got the people poll. In the meantime, how about that Florida making national news again? Looks like we could see air taxis run by the end of the year in Florida, thanks to Governor DeSantis. How about that? Only in Florida could your Uber driver say, traffic looks bad. Let's just fly over the alligator. So this has nothing to do with airports. They're working on the infrastructure, the regulation, and the cost. Hopefully it gets off the ground by the end of the year, focusing on electric and hybrid air taxis. I think the only issue is going to be, and by the way, it goes vertically. It gets to your destination, just go straight down. My only issue would be when the pilot says, hey, I got to make a quick stop for coffee at Dunkin'.
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1: 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Weekend is on. Craig Stevens coming up on 8 o'clock with Steely Dan. And do it again.

Sunny 101.7. A little after 8 o'clock, it's Craig Stevens. So if you're thinking about heading out of the area, according to Realtor.com, the hottest zip codes. There's demand and houses sell in hours. Got the top five coming up. Bob Seger, part of the set, Carole King, Don Henley now, and the Boys of Summer on the weekend. Craig Stevens.

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1: Ah, yes, the heat of summer. Hydrate, hydrate, hydrate, doctor always says. Well, now a dietitian recommends something better than water. Not talking Gatorade either. 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

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It's Craig Stevens. 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

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Your first chance tomorrow morning at 9 during the morning show. 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

Sunny 101.7, Canton's greatest hits. Good morning, just after 10 o'clock. It's Greg Stevens. Got my morning shout-outs coming up. Thank you guys for saying hello on my Facebook and Instagram, C. Stevens Radio. Extra long set. I got Journey and King Harvest part of the set. Hall of Notes now. And Kiss on My List.

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1: Singing along with Journey and Lights, I'm Craig Stevens. Got the greatest hits, 60s, 70s, 80s, Beach Boys part of the set. Music from Dirty Dancing coming up too. Patrick Swayze will sing this one. Thank you for saying hello on my Facebook and Instagram. Carla, hey Pete, Sarah, Debbie, Dawn, Roy, and Tanya. Loving you guys. Say hello. 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

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First chance tomorrow morning at 9 on the morning show. Ain't no sunshine.

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Austin's greatest hits, Sunny 101.7. Weekend is on and so are we. Hello there. It's Craig Stevens, just after 11 o'clock. Foundation's coming up. Got music from Aerosmith. Michael now from Thriller. Want to be starting something.

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Hey, it's Craig Stevens. We're so happy to be hanging with you for the day. Thanks for having us on in McDonaldsville, East Greenville, or anywhere in between.

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1: Lunch. Weekend is on. Lunchtime, just after 12 noon. Craig Stevens, can you tell I'm getting a little hungry? Eddie Money coming up. Got the Archies. Bee Gees now. Saturday Night Fever sound.

0: 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Glad we could be that jerk.
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We'll do it at 9, 1, and 5. 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

0: Sunny 101.7. Sunday afternoon. Got the oldies planned. Got the classics. Ben E. King. I'm Craig Stevens. REO Speedwagon. ABBA next. People poll this afternoon. This is for the coffee drinkers. How much do you really love your coffee? If you were offered $1,000 a week for life to give it up, would you take it? Hey, Jim.
1: So if I could have $1,000 tax-free for the rest of my life, but I had to give up coffee, I would probably keep the coffee. I could probably like run a business or something like that and make $1,000 a week. But like, I wouldn't want to give anything up.
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Extra long set. Playing along, singing along with Neil Diamond. It's Craig Stevens. I got John Lennon, Journey, part of the set. Thank you, guys. Saying hello on my Facebook and Instagram. The emotions and best emotions.

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We'll do it at 9, 1, and 5. 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

0: Sunny 101.7, Canton's greatest hits. There's JT in your smiling face. Sunday afternoon, the oldies classics. Got a great playlist today. Elton John, Peter Frampton coming up. So for the coffee drinkers listening right now, I like my iced coffee. If they would pay you $1,000 a week for life, but you had to give up coffee, would you be able to do it? Hey, Dawn.
1: If I had to give up coffee to get paid $1,000 a week for the rest of my life, I easily would, because black tea is better anyways. You don't get jitters.
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Sunny 101.7, Canton's greatest hits. A little after 2 o'clock, it's Craig Stavins singing along with Johnny Nash. Extra long set, we got your faves from the 60s, 70s, and 80s. It's REO Speedwagon.

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Hey, it's Craig Stevens, and we start your day with a daily dose of good news. 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

Sunny, 101.7, just after 3 o'clock. I'm Jeff Davis. Happy Sunday afternoon as we roll through another long set of the greatest hits back-to-back. Dobie Gray in Kansas are coming up. And Phil Collins says he's got some new music. It's finished, actually. Maybe we'll hear that soon. A word he made up, Sussudio.

0: Sunny 101.7. There's Kansas and Carry On Wayward Son 315. I'm Jeff Davis. Happy Sunday. Before you know it, it'll be another NFL Sunday. And for the ninth year in a row, Yahoo Sports has simulated an entire NFL season using the Madden video game. And this year, the results, they will surprise you because they say the Dallas Cowboys are going to beat the Denver Broncos in the Super Bowl 31-14. Seems like a bit of a long shot. So if you never believed in technology before, well, just keep on. Although it does say that the Jets will finish 2-15. Stones are coming up. Madonna, Jimmy Buffett, more of the greatest hits back-to-back next.
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Money 101.7. There's a video of Mick Jagger on Instagram. He's dancing along to the new song by the Stones called Mr. Charm from their album Foreign Tongues. Here's the Queen of Soul.

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1: 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I'm Jeff Davis. 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Eddie Money and the Beatles are on the way for you as we head toward 5 o'clock now with more of the greatest hits next.
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1: I'm Jeff Davis. Last year, Paul McCartney put out the book Wings, the story of a band on the run, and now they're going to publish it in paperback October 6th. 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

Sunny 101.7. The Jake Isles Band coming up. I'm Jeff Davis. An album that Eric Clapton did with B.B. King called Riding with the King has been remastered and re-released. Here's Wonderful Tonight.

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1: I'm Jeff Davis. We don't mess around. We play the greatest hits back to back. Here's Jim Croce.
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Harrisburg and Crossroads. 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

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It's another long set of the greatest hits back to back. I'm Jeff Davis. Hart is coming right up for you. Happy Sunday evening. You got something to say? Let us know. Hit that red talkback mic. 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

Canton's greatest hits, Sunny 101.7. I'm Jeff Davis. Elton John, he's dealing with his eyesight issues, but he says he has new music on the way. A lot of it co-written by Bernie Taupin. Enjoy the rest of your Sunday evening. Here's Tiny Dancer. Blue G.

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101.7, it is the Hitman. And tomorrow morning as you're driving to work, make sure you have Murphy, Sam, and Jody on. They're going to be back at it for you. Don't miss Jody's three things you need to know or Sam's music news. They're going to get your day started off the right way right here on Sunny.

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1: By the way, the reason this became a number one song, at first they buried this song. They weren't going to put it out there. And then some local radio DJs started to play it. And Motown said, we got to make this a single. And it became a number one hit. Pretty cool story. It's Marvin Gaye. And I heard it through the grapevine.